0: 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Tonight's Delilah's Dilemma comes to us from a heartbroken man, and I'd love to share the comments that my producer wrote on this letter, but I can't. Here's the letter. I married my high school sweetheart, Heidi. I've loved her with all my heart, and I've treated her like a queen for 18 years. She often made the comment that she would never tell another woman about all the things I do for her because they would get so jealous. I have stacks of love letters telling me what an awesome husband I am and how blessed she was to have married me. I've been the sole breadwinner for the family for the first 16 years of our marriage, and she chose to be a stay-at-home mom and homeschooled our three beautiful children. But as the economy declined, my wife decided to take a part-time job to help us get out of debt. But very soon, she began moving up the ladder and was soon an assistant manager. I agreed to take care of the house and kids and continued to try to make money part-time. Soon, my wife was spending more and more time away from the home. Our roles had reversed. Again, I tried to spoil her. I had tea waiting for her. I fixed supper every night. I tended to her and things seemed fine. Then from out of nowhere, she dropped the bomb. She said, "I want out of this marriage." I was devastated. We're both Christians and we were committed in our marriage for life. Was she serious? Turns out she was. She moved out. She doesn't want to see me or speak to me. She left the kids with me as well. She's telling me she's happier than she's ever been and never really loved me all along. Do you have any suggestions or input? Thank you from a confused daddy named Aaron. Aaron, I will have my response for you coming up next. You're listening to Delilah.
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0: Matic. 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But I am here to help you do all that. 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
1: School? Or are you kind of bummed out because you've had such a nice, relaxing summer? If you are packing lunch bags tonight, stick around.

0: I lied a minute ago. I said two of the kids were in bed. They're not. They're so not. I stepped outside the studio and discovered that, yep, that was a bald-faced lie. They're so tired, though. They're still tired from our camping weekend and from the fact that fall sports have started. My two youngest, Seven and Sakani, are 6 and 7, and they are playing soccer. My next youngest, Paul Adam, is 10. He's playing football. And then there's Zariah, who's 11. She's playing volleyball. And Delilah Jr., who's 17, who is on the rally team. So all five kids in fall sports, going. And by 7:30 at night, they are exhausted. By the way, so is Mama Bear. But I am here with you playing your requests, your dedications, sharing your stories from the heart. You're listening to Delilah. 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
12: 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I'm going to pick it up. 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
1: Are you looking to join a local service club to help give back in the community and at the same time engage and meet new people? Consider joining Kiwanis After Five in Spencer. We meet the first and third Tuesday of the month at the Spencer Golf and Country Club. Our meetings begin at 5:30 right after work, and we keep our meetings to under an hour. Throughout the year, Kiwanis After Five stays active with numerous projects, such as Just Because Roses, Christmas Boxes during the Grand Meander, and much more. We also give back by awarding scholarships to graduating seniors. If you want to learn more about Kiwanis After Five or see what we're up to, visit our page on Facebook. Or better yet, we invite you to attend one of our meetings in person at the Spencer Golf and Country Club, Kiwanis After Five of Spencer, a group of like-minded volunteers making a difference in the community, one child at a time.
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1: Is ready for school tomorrow. Whatever you're doing on this late Tuesday night, I appreciate the fact that you're here with me. I love hearing from you, and I love when you call to share your stories. I'm going to be playing songs for you throughout the night.

0: 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It's their fifth trip there. And in the process of this, they also train thousands of Ghanaian healthcare professionals. MercyShips.org is their website to volunteer, to donate, to support their miraculous work. Tonight's Delilah's Dilemma comes to us from a heartbroken man, and I'd love to share the comments that my producer wrote on this letter, but I can't. Here's the letter. I married my high school sweetheart, Heidi. I've loved her with all my heart, and I've treated her like a queen for 18 years. She often made the comment that she would never tell another woman about all the things I do for her because they would get so jealous. I have stacks of love letters telling me what an awesome husband I am and how blessed she was to have married me. I've been the sole breadwinner for the family for the first 16 years of our marriage, and she chose to be a stay-at-home mom and homeschooled our three beautiful children. But as the economy declined, my wife decided to take a part-time job to help us get out of debt. But very soon, she began moving up the ladder and was soon an assistant manager. I agreed to take care of the house and kids and continued to try to make money part-time. Soon, my wife was spending more and more time away from the home. Our roles had reversed. Again, I tried to spoil her. I had tea waiting for her. I fixed supper every night. I tended to her and things seemed fine. Then from out of nowhere, she dropped the bomb. She said, "I want out of this marriage." I was devastated. We're both Christians and we were committed in our marriage for life. Was she serious? Turns out she was. She moved out. She doesn't want to see me or speak to me. She left the kids with me as well. She's telling me she's happier than she's ever been and never really loved me all along. Do you have any suggestions or input? Thank you from a confused daddy named Aaron. Aaron, I will have my response for you coming up next. You're listening to Delilah.
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0: 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This is Delilah. Thank you so much for joining me tonight on Moore 104.9.

Thank you for being with us. On this late Tuesday. More 104.9 KMRR FM and HD1 Spencer. That you let me be a part of your evening. We're here to smooth off the rough edges of your Tuesday and get you ready for a Wednesday ahead. Thanks for spending the night with us.

0: like you. Are you tired of people who behave in an immature way? So frustrating when people try to get away with things because they're lazy, selfish, or immature. You know what really bothers me more than immaturity is a person who has an attitude of entitlement. There are so many people that feel like you owe them, that for whatever reason, if you have something and they want it, they should be able to take it. Or that the world owes them, or the government owes them. I cannot stand being around people who have an attitude of entitlement. And ooh, when my kids start acting that way, I get so ugly. I do. When somebody acts like you owe them, I just want to take people like that with me when I go over and work in the orphanage in Africa and say, here, why don't you spend a month or two here and then tell me what the world owes you, okay? I hope you don't have an attitude of entitlement. I hope that you are grateful for everything that you've got and that you don't feel like the world owes you, because that's not going to get you anywhere, not in this world and certainly not in the next one. Instead, develop an attitude of gratitude. Just a thought. You're listening to Delilah. 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
2: Your More 104.9 live Doppler forecast for your Wednesday. Sunny, highs approaching 80. For this evening, mostly clear, lows dip near 51. Tomorrow, sunny, much of the same as today, 80. Tomorrow night, mostly clear, lows of 58. And Friday, mostly sunny and breezy in the afternoon, highs of 84. 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
8: More 104.9 live Doppler forecast for your Wednesday. Sunny, highs approaching 80. For this evening, mostly clear, lows dip near 51. Tomorrow, sunny, much of the same as today, 80. Tomorrow night, mostly clear, lows of 58. And Friday, mostly sunny and breezy in the afternoon, highs of 84. For more on your weather, log online to more1049.com.

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2: Your More 104.9 live Doppler forecast for your Wednesday. Sunny, highs approaching 80. For this evening, mostly clear, lows dip near 51. Tomorrow, sunny, much of the same as today, 80. Tomorrow night, mostly clear, lows of 58. And Friday, mostly sunny and breezy in the afternoon, highs of 84. For more on your weather, log online to more1049.com.

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2: Your More 104.9 live Doppler forecast for your Wednesday. Sunny, highs approaching 80. For this evening, mostly clear, lows dip near 51. Tomorrow, sunny, much of the same as today, 80. Tomorrow night, mostly clear, lows of 58. And Friday, mostly sunny and breezy in the afternoon, highs of 84. For more on your weather, log online to more1049.com.

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2: Your More 104.9 live Doppler forecast for your Wednesday. Sunny, highs approaching 80. For this evening, mostly clear, lows dip near 51. Tomorrow, sunny, much of the same as today, 80. Tomorrow night, mostly clear, lows of 58. And Friday, mostly sunny and breezy in the afternoon, highs of 84. 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
1: Your More 104.9 live Doppler forecast for your Wednesday. Sunny, highs approaching 80. For this evening, mostly clear, lows dip near 51. Tomorrow, sunny, much of the same as today, 80. Tomorrow night, mostly clear, lows of 58. And Friday, mostly sunny and breezy in the afternoon, highs of 84. For more on your weather, log online to more1049.com.

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1: Hey, welcome to a Wednesday. Yeah, is it Wednesday? It is.
2: It is Wednesday, Kev. Happy Wednesday. 621, 59 degrees currently.
1: This time of year, the days all run together.
2: They kind of feel like they do, especially after a holiday weekend. Yesterday threw me off as a Tuesday.
1: Yes,
2: not going to lie.
1: I know it. Welcome to the morning show. It is a pleasure to have you here on a Wednesday. And we're in a dense fog advisory. It may not seem that way at the moment, but yeah, we may be getting some thick fog here within the next 30 minutes.
2: I do know that the condensation driving in, I definitely had to use my windshield wipers a little more than usual. Mm-hmm.
1: Yeah, but the good news, it will be becoming sunny today at a temperature about 81. Should be dry today and tonight, because at some point I'm going to have to get out and mow.
2: A lot of people want to get out and mow, Kev.
1: Yeah, but today will be the day.
2: All right. So you heard Kevin here. Today is the day to mow your lawn.
1: We have a full check of the weather on the way.
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1: Good morning. Here is a check of the weather. A dense fog advisory, then becoming sunny, 80 degrees today. Clear tonight, low 50s. Some patchy fog tomorrow in the morning, and then sunny, high of 80. Tomorrow night, clear, 50s for an overnight low. Sunny on Friday, some showers and storms in the afternoon, low 80s. Friday night, some showers and storms, a 50% chance, upper 50s. Sunny Saturday, mid-70s. And Sunday, it'll be cloudy, a few showers, and high, low 70s.
2: It is 6:25 a.m. and 59 degrees. For more weather, go to more1049.com.

0: It's So True by Spandau Ballet, More 104.9. Waking you up in the morning on a Wednesday.
1: Good morning, Kevin. Happy Wednesday to you. 6:30 a.m., 59 degrees out there currently.
0: It all begins on Saturday at the Clay County Fair. We'll be live at the Depot doing our thing from our studios on the fairgrounds every day from sunup until sundown. One of the many things that you'll be able to pick up at the Depot is our free recipes. In fact, you, sir, are in charge of the recipes.
1: I am, yes. Right now, there's a small committee that chooses them, but I get to type them up, and I'm busier than a one-armed paper hanger, Kev.
0: A one-armed paper hanger.
1: Trying to get these recipes pulled together, but we are celebrating 250 years of family favorites in celebration of the 250th anniversary of our nation, we've got several good recipes. There's a couple really cool desserts, and I'm excited for these recipes to share to anyone who wants to come by the Depot building and pick those up.
0: In total, there will be 12 recipes, and every 3 days, we will change them out. So that means you'll have to keep coming every 3 days to get the new recipes.
1: That's right. And we encourage it, and I know a lot of people actually do look forward to coming through and collecting those.
0: It's all brought to you by Hy-Vee, Julie's Diner, Morley's Maple Syrup, and the Hen House in downtown Spencer.
2: ABC News, I'm Sherry Preston. A lot of questions in store soon for the pilots in the cockpit of that Amazon cargo jet that shot past the end of the runway in Miami, hitting a van and killing 5 people. NTSB Chair Jennifer Homendy.
3: We'll have to interview the crew. We'll have to interview others. We're going to want to talk to crew members of flights that may have landed prior to this flight.
2: The crew of that Amazon jet expected to be interviewed today. Later, we are expecting to hear the audio from the cockpit voice recorder. A major question, why a key braking system was not deployed during landing. Fighting in the Middle East, pushing oil prices back up again. Brent crude this morning trading above $100 a barrel for the first time since late July. President Trump ordering a ban on imports of some dairy Canadian products and most of the alcohol made in Canada, the move the latest in the trade war that has seen both sides hike tariffs since the breakdown of talks. This is ABC News.
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0: 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Cool and the Gang on More 104.9. And yeah, you and me, we're going to celebrate today because it's Wonderful Weirdos Day today.
1: It's Wonderful Weirdos Day.
2: 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It might get weird.
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10: Wonderful Weirdos Day today.
11: Whoa, weird.
0: Yeah, welcome to the party.
12: Good morning, Kev. You are a little weird.
0: Well, yeah, I am. I admit it. I own it. Now, what about you?
12: We all know that I'm out there. And I also own it as well. So today is the day we get to celebrate.
0: Yes.
12: Yeah.
0: So be bold, be brash. And own yourself. It's okay to be different and unique.
12: Yes. Stop worrying about being normal today. Just be a little weird.
0: And frankly, there is no normal. You know, nobody wants to be just normal.
12: Well, Kev, I don't know about that, but I think you're right. I think we have this perception of what normal is, but I don't know if that's necessarily the right perception to have, you know, because if at the end of the day, when you get to know folks, sometimes you walk away and you go, they're a little weird.
0: Yeah, you shake your head.
12: Uh-huh. But let that head shake today and let it shake with a yes that you are excited that we're celebrating a wonderful, weird day. Weirdos Day, Kev.
0: Yesterday, we made it to 84. How warm are we going to be today? We do have a dense fog advisory until 9 o'clock. We'll talk about that coming up next.
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5: Dense fog advisory until 9 and then becoming sunny with a high of about 80. I don't see any thick fog yet, but I can see it on the horizon starting to move in. Clear tonight and low 50s. Some fog in the morning tomorrow, then sunny, a high of 80. Tomorrow night, clear, upper 50s. Friday, it'll be sunny, some showers, low 80s. Friday night, some showers again, upper 50s and sunny on Saturday, high mid 70s.
6: It is 6:46 a.m. and 58 degrees. For more weather, go to more1049.com.

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0: I got to hold on you. You're not going anywhere. 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
0: So we didn't have a cash call winner yesterday.
1: No, we didn't, Kev. We called, they didn't answer. We left a message. They didn't call back in the 2 minutes and 49 seconds that we allowed. And we haven't heard anything, Kev.
0: No, so today's a double prize day is what I'm getting at.
1: Which makes it a benefit for somebody today. So get around your phone at 7:40, turn the volume up, and be ready for us to call you.
0: If you look at your phone at about 7:40 and you see the number 580-1049, that is a good thing.
1: Yeah, yeah. We're going to give you something, guaranteed.
0: Yes, the cash call Monday through Friday at 7:40. And coming up at about 7:05, TJ had a bad day yesterday.
1: You know, Kev, I often have a challenge, but yes, yes.
0: And I think that we should talk about it. I think there's some things that you need to get out into the open,
1: I can help you. I might need a little therapy. I might need a little support, Kev. I might have gone a little too far, but maybe not.
0: Now, I'm not a licensed therapist, okay? But I do have a lot of world experience, and I can give some great advice to a friend like you.
1: And Kev, I always look for your advice. I really do.
0: But you don't listen to me.
1: No, I never listen, but I look forward to hearing what you have to say.
0: And maybe we all can help TJ through this trying time of his. Coming up at 7:05, we'll get out the couch. We'll let you lay down and air out your troubles, okay?
1: I need to vent, Kev. I need to vent.
0: Okay. 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
0: 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Fire Chief Jim Carpenter says two individuals got out unharmed and none of the surrounding campers were damaged.
5: We were called to Emerson

0: plenty of precipitation from slow-moving showers and thunderstorms, especially on Sunday. The Grettinger area reported 6.5 inches of rain that fell in a short period of time. Several locations were under a flash flood warning, including Emmett and Palo Alto counties, as well as Cherokee, Lyon, and Osceola counties. The morning of September 6th, the Storm Prediction Center upgraded our region to a level 3 of 5 risk for excessive rainfall. Here in Spencer, we recorded 2.6 inches of rain at the KICD studios over the three-day weekend. Clay County Emergency Management Director Eric Tigas said, quote, "The rivers are very low and we were quite dry, so we have plenty of capacity to handle the rain. Rivers will obviously rise, but should stay well below flood stage." For NorthwestIowaNow.com, I'm Patrick Hazlett reporting.
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9: Dense fog advisory going until 9, then sunny today. It'll be dry, mid 80, winds between 5 and 10, clear tonight, low 50s. Some patchy fog tomorrow, sunny mid 80, clear by tomorrow night, upper 50s. Sunny Friday, some showers. It'll be breezy, mid low 80s. Partly cloudy Friday night, a few showers, upper 50s. Sunny on Saturday, mid 70s. Sunday clouds, may see a little bit of rain, a 50% chance, and high in the low 70s.
1: It is 7:03 a.m., 57 degrees currently. For more weather, go to more1049.com.

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1: Hey, welcome to the morning show, Kevin and TJ. It is a pleasure to keep you company. And TJ, you've been stressed this week.
2: I've been a little more stressed than usual, Kev.
1: And
2: yes.
1: Yesterday you were having a bad day. Do you want to talk about what's going on?
2: Yes. So yesterday at lunch, I had a situation, and this is when I did know that I was stressed out.
1: Yeah.
2: And I came to you because I always come to you for advice, and I came back from lunch, and
1: I'm glad that you think of me as like a father figure.
2: Well, Kev, you honestly do give me some really good advice at times.
1: Kevin knows best. That's what I like to say. Kevin knows best.
2: So yesterday I went and I was so excited because I got myself a little wonton soup, a couple spring rolls, a little crab rangoon.
1: You were trying to treat yourself.
2: I was trying to treat myself. I went out and I splurged on lunch, right? And Lou, God love Lou, and Lou is my cat for anyone who doesn't know Lou. I thought that I've modified my behavior for her lunch time because I go home, I give her wet food at lunch. She gets regular food the rest of the day, and she's 13 pounds, by the way, Kev. And
1: a fat cat.
2: She needs to lose weight according to the vet, which I agree.
1: Mm-hmm.
2: But, you know, I pacify her with food, I guess. And so I fed her. I gave her her food, and then I decided because...
1: And now do you want to have your food at the table?
2: Well, so I've modified my behavior. If I eat at the table, she jumps up and she's too interested and it's just a battle. So I was like, I'll eat at the counter in the kitchen. She normally never jumps up on the counter. This is going to be my safe space. I'm going to get to enjoy this wonton soup and this spring roll. And next thing I know, little Lou, she somehow is up on the counter hovering over the soup that I have. Now, Kev, I had this on a little cutting board. And so she didn't jump into the soup, which I thought she was going to, but I also didn't want her up there, right? So I lifted her up very gently, very kindly, and she grabbed onto the cutting board, the soup, the spring roll, the sweet and sour sauce.
1: All on the floor.
2: And I was honked, as you like to say, Kev, majorly.
1: By the way, when he gets honked, when he gets mad, it's funny. And I know you're not trying to be funny, but it's funny.
2: Oh, Kev. And so, golly, gee whiz, I want to tell you, I wanted to spank her little behind so bad, but I didn't because my hands were a little wet, and she's there starting to lick up what's on the floor, and that's when I made the worst decision that I thought, in which I came to you because I felt very upset about.
1: Yeah.
2: I kicked her in her butt, Kev. And it wasn't like I you know, did a football punt. It wasn't like, it was just get out of here because I got to clean this up.
1: So you kind of gave her a little pat.
2: It was a little pat, but it was more than I've ever done. And she was very upset with me, and she hid under the bed for the rest of the afternoon and evening when I got home. But I will say this, Kev. She crawled in last night. And she snuggled up and she did the headbutts and she got right in there and she stayed with me longer than she has. So I got to believe that I think she might have been saying, hey, I might have pushed the buck a little further than I should have.
1: Sure did.
2: And, you know, I understand that you get excitable and upset. And this is where, and I said this to you yesterday too, this is why I shouldn't have kids, because I was so angry, Kev. I was, and I'm still kind of angry right now.
1: I can tell. So then TJ comes back to work after his hour and a half lunch that he always takes.
2: It was an hour 15 if Craig is listening.
1: And he comes in with his tail between his legs. Oh, Kev, I hit my cat. And I said, well, the cat had it coming. See, and you know, no sympathy for me. I'm not a cat lover.
2: And
1: if it would have been me, yeah, I would have kicked that cat.
2: Yeah.
1: And I probably would have sent it in the room without any food or water for a day.
2: Yeah, no, I refreshed the water and then I tried to like coax her out from under the bed. You know, I did
1: you
2: all
1: cave
2: the,
1: every time.
2: I do cave every time, Kev. I can be firm, but I can't maintain the firmness.
1: Poor Lou. Well, I'm glad that you kissed and made up.
2: Kev, I just, you know, I do love her, but she challenges me.

0: Listen, you're too sweet. It's Osier Moore, 104.9 Nickelback and Far Away. I'm ahead of that.
1: Good morning, Kevin. 57 degrees currently.
0: A beautiful morning. The fog really hasn't set in. There was some low fog here for just a bit. We do have a dense fog advisory that is in effect until 9 o'clock this morning.
1: Are you excited for Sunday, Kev?
0: Yeah, I'm getting there. We're almost ready. I have a few details yet to wrap up.
1: A few details to wrap up? Well, I'm excited because you know how I like to give more. We like to give more here on More 104.9, and on Sunday, we're going to give you more with The Prices Are Right.
0: Yeah, what do you think about $10,000 in prizes?
1: I think that if we don't find a winner, we're going to give it all away regardless, right, Kev?
0: Yeah, one way or another, all of the prizes will be given away at the show. Anything that does not get given away on stage will draw names from the audience to win at the end.
1: So this Sunday at 5:30 in the Event Center Ballroom at the Clay County Fair, we will have The Prices Are Right. If you get there at 5 o'clock, you can pre-register. Put your name in, and we might pull your name to call you to come on down.
0: Yep, we'll be opening doors at 5 o'clock, right on the dot, and get everybody in, get everybody registered, and then at 5:30, we begin the show.
1: That's right. It's a free show, Kev, and it's family-friendly, so if you want to take a break from all the fair activities, or maybe it's raining and get out of the elements, you can come in and participate and watch some folks win and or potentially win yourself.
0: Yes, and you could maybe advance on to the Showcase Showdown. It's just like the TV show, just on a smaller budget. And Drew Carey won't be there.
1: No, but you will be, Kev, and we have a cast of star-studded announcers from here that will be helping out as well. And I'll be dressed up in the back.
0: Yes. Well, now, I'm going to contradict what you just said, because nobody shows up because we're there. They all show up because of the prizes.
1: That's true.
0: That is the star of the show.
1: That is the star of the show. However, there's some pretty good moments, Kev. You do a pretty good job.
0: We do have fun, and that's what it's all about at the Clay County Fair. For more details on The Prices Are Right, you can go to more1049.com. 722, good morning.
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0: Fog, otherwise it'll be sunny, 80 degrees, clear tonight, down to the low 50s. Some patchy fog tomorrow again, sunny eventually, and 80, clear tomorrow night, upper 50s. Friday, it'll be sunny, some showers by the afternoon, low 80s. More showers Friday night, 50% chance, upper 50s. Sunny on Saturday, mid 70s. And Sunday, some showers, high low 70s.
1: It is 7:23, 57 degrees currently. For more weather, go to more1049.com.

0: That's a conviction of the heart by Kenny Loggins. More 1049 Post Malone, Morgan Wallen ahead of that too.
1: Good morning, Kev. 7:30 a.m. 57 degrees currently.
0: Now this would be a moment I think a lot of people would actually freak out. Imagine going to the grocery store and you're in the bread aisle, okay?
1: Okay.
0: All you want is a loaf of bread, and then
2: snakes. Why did it have to be snakes?
3: Very dangerous. You go first.
0: And all of a sudden, you find a living snake.
1: In the bread aisle. Oh, Kev. I'll guarantee you I would be switching supermarket locations for a minute. And yes, I wouldn't go back.
0: I'd pick it up.
1: You'd pick it up?
0: I would pick it up. See, I would take it to the store manager and say, look at this.
1: Would you demand free bread?
0: I might, yeah.
1: See, this is where your advice is good, because I didn't even think about it from that angle of I could go and get a couple of free things out of this ordeal. Whereas in my brain, the immediate thing was run far away, get out of the store and never come back.
0: So the manager of the store was panicked because he was like, how did this snake get into my store?
1: Right.
0: You know, this just doesn't happen. You know, snakes don't get in by accident.
1: No, I've never known a snake to be a baker.
0: So there's an animal education organization near where this all happened, and their thought is, because the price of food continues to rise, somebody probably dumped their snake
1: because they couldn't afford to keep the snake. Well, I would not be dumping my snake in the bread department. I'd be putting them closer to protein or something that could actually benefit them if I was trying to save a snake's life, because I can't afford it.
0: But yesterday, you probably would have dumped your cat.
1: Oh, absolutely. I would have fed the cat to a snake yesterday, Kev.
0: Oh, so you never know what you might find in the bread aisle.
1: Yeah, and this is going to make me think twice. I'm going to look. Mm-hmm. Absolutely.
0: Yeah. You know, wouldn't it be weird if you hear a kind of an eerie sound?
1: It would be
0: an
1: eerie, or if it was a rattle, if it was a rattlesnake, and you had the rattler going at your, looking at your buns.
0: I'm going to take a toy rattler with me the next time I'm in the grocery store. See if anybody reacts.
1: See if anyone reacts. Well, that's too soon for a joke, Kev, because if we're just talking about this, I guarantee you someone's listening, and if they're there, they're going to get a little surprise.
0: By the way, the cash call, we'll do that at 7:40, and the pop quiz is coming up at 7:45. 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
1: Good morning, Kevin. 58 degrees out there currently, 7:40. It's time for that cash call.

0: Hello.
1: Would this be Kay Ann Rose?
0: It is.
1: Well, good morning. It's Kevin and TJ from More 104.9.
2: Good morning, Kay Ann. How you doing? What was that?
0: I said I'm doing great. Thanks.
2: Would you happen to know why we might be calling you this early, Kay Ann?
0: I hope I won something.
1: Yeah, well, you did. In fact, you won on a double prize day for the cash call.
0: Oh, wow.
1: So it's a beverage of Black Earth Java, and then you have a certificate to Heartland Pet Resort and a certificate to Silver Lake Bar and Grill.
0: Wow, exciting.
2: Yeah. Congratulations, Kay Ann.
1: It's a beautiful morning, isn't it?
0: That's great. It just got a lot better.
1: So what are you up to today?
0: Oh, I'm cooking at the Sacred Heart Kitchen.
2: Oh, cooking at the Sacred Heart Kitchen. What's on the meal today?
0: Oh, we're having Crispitos. Everyone's paid.
2: Crispitos. Kev.
1: Oh.
2: Kay Ann, can I come over for lunch?
0: You may. And then you have to say on the radio how wonderful lunch ladies are.
2: Done and done.
1: Yeah, he could do that. Take him off my hands. That'd be nice.
0: All right.
1: Well, Kay Ann, congratulations. We'll let you get to the kitchen and cook those Crispitos today for lunch.
2: And I just want to say for the record that lunch personnel, lunch ladies, lunch men are the greatest. And Kay Ann, I'll be seeing you at lunch.
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2: 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In Breaking Bad, what subject does Walter White teach?
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0: 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What subject does Walter White teach?
1: Chemistry.
0: Yeah. Chemistry is it.
2: Congratulations.
0: My chemistry set is a little off. Good morning. Who's this?
1: This is Donna. Good morning.
0: Hello, Donna. How you doing?
1: I'm doing good.
0: Good.
2: Now, Donna, were you good in chemistry when you were in school?
1: I never took the subject.
0: Well, she was smart. So, Donna Nordman, congratulations. You have a $10 certificate to Jay's Restaurant and Lounge. They will take good care of you.
2: Were you good in chemistry, Kev?
0: No, not a chance.
2: Not a chance? Mm-hmm. I was a C-minus student. Not going to lie. That was probably the lowest grade that I had.
0: Well, you would have done better than me, because had I taken chemistry, I probably would have had a D-minus.
2: They didn't make you take it in your curriculum?
0: Did not make me.
2: Well, that's the difference between our generations, Kev.
0: The school counselor took a look at me and then took a look at my grade point average and said, let's find something different for you, Kevin. Let's educate you on being in radio and talking into a microphone where you don't have to know chemistry.
2: And here we are today, Kev.
0: Yeah.
2: You could have been like some type of engineer, some type of brilliant something or other. See, that's how much I know chemistry is. I don't even know what job you can get out of it.
0: The most chemistry I have is my chemistry that I have with you, TJ. That is something.
2: Have you been working on that? Because that was a good line, Kev.
0: No.
2: I wish I would have found that one.
0: Clay County Fair, we're days away, but all begins on Saturday. We'll be live at the Depot Building, broadcasting every day, all day. We can't wait.
2: We can't wait. That is right. We're going to be there from sunup to sundown, and we encourage you to stop through, not only take a look at the train display, but also say hello to us. We love to get to know our listeners.
0: Yeah, whether you see us at the Depot, whether we're on the golf carts, running around the fairgrounds, talking to some of the different vendors, maybe we're at one of the shows, make sure you come by and say hello. We love to communicate and get to know our listeners. You know, for a lot of you can match the face with the voice. Well, it's the same thing with us. You know, a lot of you, we talk on the phone, we get to match your voice with your face too.
2: A lot of people tell me, Kev, when they meet me for the first time, we thought you'd be taller. Yeah.
0: And a lot of people say to me, we thought you'd be a lot shorter.
2: Well, see, that's the beautiful thing about coming in and taking a look at who we really are. I'm not as tall as you think.
0: And don't get your hopes up real high. Don't get your expectations out of reach, because you probably will be disappointed.
2: No, Kev, nobody's disappointed. And yes, I will sign an autograph if you ask me.
0: You have handwriting like a doctor.
2: And no one's ever asked me for an autograph. I'm just kind of hoping for one, Kev. That's all.
0: You know, when I first moved here and started on the radio, which has been 29 years ago, I was on Big Country.
2: Yes. Okay?
0: And yes. I was doing afternoons from 2 until 6. And within the first 6 months, somebody said that I sounded like I had a handlebar mustache.
2: And little did they know.
0: And I don't know if they meant it as if they were being funny or if they were really serious, but I didn't take it as a compliment. And I remember I was like, well, how does somebody with a handlebar mustache sound? And why do I sound like that?
2: Well, Kev, and to this day, you still can't grow a mustache.
0: I can't. And if I did, it would be humiliating.
2: Wouldn't be a handlebar.
0: Everybody,
2: that's for sure.
0: Everybody would laugh at me. They'd point at me.
2: Kev, you know, just be grateful that you get to be as youthful as you are in your 87th year here at the station 136 years later.
0: Yeah, whatever. Coming up, we'll do birthdays and anniversaries at 8:10. If you know somebody celebrating, we'll be happy to put them on the radio. And we do have a news update. That is in 1 minute.
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0: For news on More 104.9, 11 months ago, residents of Clay County approved an emergency medical services levy with an EMS plan to be determined. Board of Supervisors Chairman Barry Anderson says an advisory committee has been searching for the best way to make sure an ambulance is always available to rural residents of the county, even if the Spencer Hospital ambulance is in service.
5: Right now, we have a hospital-based system through the Spencer Hospital, and they do a wonderful job coordinating with our volunteer support system out in the rural areas. We just want to make sure when we use this taxpayer money, we put a system in place that we can guarantee the people of Clay County 24/7, 365 coverage. That can be very expensive, as we're finding out, and so we're working through this process. We're talking through what we need and what we want. We've got to do better for Clay County, and we're going to do better.
0: And he says the consensus is to seek bids on an ambulance operator.
5: That will allow providers to answer the call as far as, yes, we will provide the specific services and the time frame that the county is requesting, and we will do it for this much money. Then we'll look at those responses and decide, okay, which one of those responses best fits the county. Could that just be the hospital? It might be. There could be even a fire EMS answer to that RFP. And then there could be what I call Joe's Ambulance Service that would apply to that.
0: Anderson says they'll meet after the fair to come up with requirements for the potential bidders.
5: We're going to work through this with the supervisors just to see in kind of a round table with our director and our EMA coordinator to see if there's anything else that we want to add to that RFP as far as criteria. Once we have that, we'll decide on the response time for the RFP. We get those back in. We'll decide how to better the service for the constituents of Clay County.
0: The additional levy should raise just under $1 million a year.
2: And the Clay County Fair Manager, Jason Brockshus, says discount tickets are available right up until Saturday.
6: So those are available till this Friday at midnight, so you can get those online.
7: Right up to the fair, then.
6: Right up to the fair. It's a really great savings. $9 before the fair, $12 at the gate. We'd love your extra $3. So if you can't plan ahead, we will still welcome you to the fair. But if you're looking to bring your family, make sure to go and get those tickets ahead of time and have a 25% savings.
2: You can also pick up concert tickets in person this week.
6: Your tickets can be picked up in the grandstand ticket office. So that office is open. Get those before the fair. Be careful when you come out because we're very much in fair setup mode for the world's greatest county fair. But yes, that ticket office is open. If there's any grandstand tickets or admission tickets you want to pick up last minute and you don't want to get them online, come out and get them in person.
2: The concert experience has been enhanced in recent years, and Brockshus says that they're gearing up for a supersized show for the first night of the fair this year.
6: Yeah, trying to get the word out that really that first Saturday of the fair really is going to be a festival-type feel at the fair. So at 2:30 in the afternoon,

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5: Dense fog advisory for another hour until 9. Not a lot of fog out there here in Spencer. Otherwise, sunny at 80, clear tonight, low 50s. Tomorrow, some fog in the morning again, and sunny, 80, clear tomorrow night, upper 50s. And then Friday, some showers and storms are possible, high in the low 80s.
6: It is 8:03 a.m., 59 degrees currently. For more weather, go to more1049.com.

0: celebrating today, September 9th, the Eva Rupp Thunder of Cherokee is 16. Also, Kip Davis and Spencer celebrating a birthday. Russ Bell of Milford. Dean Monroe. Also, Jesse Seaman. Star Woodall of Royal. Nolan and Tori Abel of Lynn Grove. David Abel of Lynn Grove. Lainey Abel of Lynn Grove is 7, and Eris Reddig of Spencer celebrating his 11th birthday.
1: Happy birthday, happy anniversary. Sounds like Lynn Grove is celebrating a lot today, Kev.
0: Yeah, big doings in Lynn Grove for sure. Birthdays and anniversaries are brought to you by Splendid Treasures.
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0: I Have Been Thinking About You by London Beat on More 104.9. Maroon 5, also Miles Smith ahead of that.
1: Good morning, Kevin. 60 degrees currently.
0: So Saturday, October 3rd, once we get through the fair, we are going to be gearing up for our next big event, and that is the Vinestock Wine and Arts Festival.
1: And we're moving to a new location this year, Kev. We're going to Schaumburg Park near Everly.
0: Yeah, more vendors. There'll be more wineries and food trucks and more areas to sit in the shade. It'll be a nice atmosphere.
1: Absolutely. Be able to enjoy the South 71 Trio Band, as well as some s'mores, Kev.
0: Yeah, so come one, come all. It'll be a great day at Schaumburg Park, and then we'll be giving out some more information here in the next coming weeks. We're going to be having shuttle services available from Spencer to Schaumburg and then back again throughout the day.
1: You can learn more by going to more1049.com.
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0: A Manic Monday by the Bengals on More 104.9. Charles Kelly and Lauv ahead of that.
1: Good morning, Kevin. 60 degrees out there currently, and the dense fog advisory has been lifted. Mm-hmm. We're going to be looking at a sunny day today. It's going to be a dry day, and we're going to have temps in the 80s.

0: The Man I Need by Olivia Dean on More 104.9. Download our app and you can tune in on your mobile device. Rachel Platten ahead of that. And Mr. Big, a part of 30 minutes of music.
1: Good morning, Kev. 60 degrees out there currently.
0: Yeah, going to be a great day. About 80 degrees and should be dry. A good day to do some yard work.
1: This is the day, if you're going to mow, this is the day to do it.
0: Yes. And at the Clay County Fair, we're getting ready for the SMG Concert Series. Four incredible shows. Cole Swindell, Gabriel Fluffy Iglesias, Lee Greenwood, and Martina McBride.
1: And you still have time to get tickets. You can go to the Event Center and pick them up directly there, or you can go to MidwestTix.com or by phone 515-244-2771.
0: And as we talked about in the news, the Grandstand box office is open this week, so you can go there directly to get your tickets. But now be mindful, if you do that and you go out to the fairgrounds, be careful, because a lot of vendors are out there getting moved in. They're getting all set up for the big day on Saturday.
1: It's going to be a great fair, going to be some great entertainment. So get out there and enjoy it.
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9: The kids are yelling in the backseat. Aw, and the juice just spilled everywhere. But from out of nowhere,

0: Chainsmokers and Closer right there. More 104.9 Survivor. I'm in the eye of the tiger. I'm ahead of that.
1: Good morning, Kevin. 61 degrees currently.
0: A beautiful Wednesday morning. Rihanna is on the way, man. The new one by Taylor Swift here in the next 10 minutes on More.

0: I knew it.
1: Yeah, we know each other. We knew you. Taylor, Munmore 104.9, Rihanna, and also Colleen ahead of that, too.
2: Good morning, Kevin. 62 degrees currently, and congratulations to Kay Ann Rose. She was our cash call winner this morning, getting that beverage at Black Earth Java, and a double prize today, gift certificate to Heartland Pet Resort and Silver Lake Bar and Grill.
1: Yeah, double prizes are always fun here on the morning show. And you know what else is fun? The prices are right at the Clay County Fair, which is Sunday. This is our 18th year.
2: 18 years, Kev. That's exciting. Starts at 5:30, but if you get there at 5, you can pre-register to potentially have us draw your name to call you to come on down.
1: And that's a very good point. The only way that you have a chance to come on down is if you get registered prior to the show between 5 and 5:30, and then we start right at 5:30. It'll be a 60-minute show, over $10,000 in prizes, and we'll be in a climate-controlled environment in the ballroom there. And there'll be plenty of seats for everybody. It'll be nice and comfortable, and people are going to walk out of there with some big prizes.
2: It's a family-friendly show, and it's free. 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
2: Never know, but
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1: Everything, yes. 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
4: Time for weather. Mid-Moore 1049, sunny, mid 80 degrees today. Tonight, it'll be clear, mid low 50s. Tomorrow, some fog again in the morning, then sunny, 80. Tomorrow night, clear, upper 50s. Sunny on Friday, some showers. It'll be breezy, low 80s. Friday night, some showers and storms, upper 50s. Saturday, looking sunny for the first day of the fair in mid 70s.
5: It is currently 62 degrees. For more weather, go to more1049.com.

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0: Country, more 104.9 Dua Lipa, Irene Cara back in there, also a flash dance.
1: Good morning, Kevin. 62 degrees out there currently, and congratulations to Donna Nordman. She was our pop quiz winner this morning, and we'll do it again tomorrow at 7:45.
0: TV trivia is our theme this week, so tune in for your chance to win.

0: You first sing it in the shower, then in the supermarket, then a little louder at the school drop-off.
1: Wake me up before you go, go. 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
0: Catchy, yes. 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Worth it, always. 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

0: More 104.9, Kevin and TJ in the morning, and wrapping up 30 minutes of music right there with Golden, One Republic in there, but also Post Malone.
1: Happy Wednesday, Kev. 62 degrees out there currently.
0: High today, about 80, a nice day. It'll be a great day to head out to the fairgrounds. Our staff and crew, we are going to be cleaning the depot building.
1: Yes, we are getting ready to be out there all 9 days of the fair from sunup to sundown.
0: Well, you remember growing up, you know, mom and dad would say, we got to clean the house. Company is coming. Well, yeah, we've got about 330,000 people coming over beginning on Saturday.
1: Yeah, so you can believe me that we're going to be there doing a little bit of cleanup today, Kev.
0: Well, we have a lot of cleanup to do. And another project that you're in charge of is, you know, every year when you come out there, we have the big board on the wall that has all of our staff pictures.
1: Yeah.
0: And TJ is in charge of setting up the pictures this year.
1: And we've got some updated photos up there. And, you know, should you want to come.

0: Compliment the work that I do. I would love to hear it.
1: Compliment the work I do. Oh my gosh, you are too much.
0: Kev, you know, I just got to put it out there. That's what we do around here.
1: The thing is, though, the blackboard that is up on the wall, you're going to need a ladder to get up to the top.
0: I know. And you know how I am with a ladder and with a level. This could be an interesting wall, Kev.
1: I'll take some video. Make it a great Wednesday, everybody. We'll catch you back here tomorrow morning, bright and early.
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4: Time for weather. Munmore 1049, sunny and 80 degrees today. Tonight, it'll be clear and low 50s. Tomorrow, some fog again in the morning, then sunny, 80. Tomorrow night, clear, upper 50s. Sunny on Friday, some showers. It'll be breezy, low 80s. Friday night, some showers and storms, upper 50s. Saturday, looking sunny for the first day of the fair in mid-70s.
5: 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For more weather, go to more1049.com.

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1: This is your More 104.9 live Doppler forecast. Highs around 80 today with northwest winds at 5 to 10 miles per hour. Lows in the lower 50s tonight. Northwest winds, again, 5 to 10. Thursday, patchy fog in the morning, sunny. Highs around 80 and southwest winds at 5 to 10 miles per hour. Thursday night, clear. Lows in the upper 50s. South winds 10 to 15 miles per hour. Seeing a slight chance of showers and thunderstorms on Friday and a chance of showers and thunderstorms Friday night. Highs in the lower 80s. Lows in the upper 50s. For more weather, go online anytime at more1049.com.

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Billy Joel and Longest Time. I'm more on a 4.9. Alicia Cara is coming on next with Scars. You're Beautiful. Taylor Swift after that. The Fate of Ophelia. 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

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But with the late start to this week with the holiday, we did your American Top 40 Hot AC chart yesterday, which we typically do Monday. So today, we're going to be doing your top shows. We'll be back on schedule tomorrow with your Throwback Thursday for this segment. But your top shows streaming right now at 595 million minutes streamed. Hulu and Netflix's Best Medicine comes in at number 10. SpongeBob SquarePants, a regular in the top 10 at 742 million minutes streamed from Paramount Plus, is number 9. Lioness, 783 million minutes streamed from Paramount Plus, is number 8. Grey's Anatomy, of course, still in the top 10 and 816 million minutes streamed on Hulu and Netflix at number 7. Bluey, as always, there in the top 10, number 6 at 822 million minutes streamed from Disney Plus. The Last House is number 5 at 838 million minutes streamed from Netflix. Apple TV Plus's Ted Lasso is number 4 at 866 million minutes streamed. Number 3, My Life with the Walter Boys, 896 million minutes streamed from Netflix. Number 2, House of

0: Dragon still hanging out a few weeks after its finale at 940 million minutes streamed from HBO Max. And number one, a constant in the top 10, 1.061 billion minutes streamed on HBO Max. That's The Big Bang Theory. Again, number one streaming show in the last week. 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
0: This is your More 104.9 live Doppler forecast. Highs around 80 today with northwest winds at 5 to 10 miles per hour. Lows in the lower 50s tonight. Northwest winds, again, 5 to 10. Thursday, patchy fog in the morning, sunny. Highs around 80 and southwest winds at 5 to 10 miles per hour. Thursday night, clear. Lows in the upper 50s. South winds, 10 to 15 miles per hour. Seeing a slight chance of showers and thunderstorms on Friday and a chance of showers and thunderstorms Friday night. Highs in the lower 80s. Lows in the upper 50s. For more weather, go online anytime at more1049.com.

That is Maroon 5, Beautiful Mistakes on Mobile 104.9. Brian Adams, Summer of 69 began your 11 o'clock hour with some Lifehouse coming on next. You and me. I'm Stephen Cutler with you till 2 o'clock today. 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What?

0: On Morgan of 4.9, Spencer Media Group's Price is a Riot is this Sunday at the Clay County Fair in the Event Center Ballroom. If you're a big fan of the TV show, you're going to love SMG's version of the Price is a Riot. Over $10,000 in prizes will be given away in the show. We're even adding a new game this year. 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
0: This is your Moore 1049 live Doppler forecast. Highs around 80 today with northwest winds at 5 to 10 miles per hour. Lows in the lower 50s tonight. Northwest winds again 5 to 10. Thursday, patchy fog in the morning. Sunny highs around 80 and southwest winds at 5 to 10 miles per hour. Thursday night, clear, lows in the upper 50s. South winds 10 to 15 miles per hour. Seeing a slight chance of showers and thunderstorms on Friday, and a chance of showers and thunderstorms Friday night. Highs in the lower 80s. Lows in the upper 50s. For more weather, go online anytime at more1049.com.

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0: 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Scores from volleyball around the KICD 9 county area and results from the Sibley Ocheyedan Cross Country Invitational that was held at the Sibley Golf Course on Tuesday. 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

Miles Smith is stargazing on More 104.9. A 30-minute block is on the way. We do it every hour. Charles Kelly's Can't Lose You, Lewis Capaldi's Before You Go, Kelly Clarkson Since You've Been Gone, plus a whole lot more. But first, we got some Pink to get to right now. This is A Million Dreams.

gonna make. A Million Dreams by Pink on Morwen of 4.9. 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
3: I'm Anthony Gonzalez with your More 104.9 News Brief. Clay County Fair Manager Jason Broxia says discount tickets are available right up until Saturday.
4: So those are available till this Friday at midnight, so you can get those online.
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4: Right up to the fair. It's a really great savings. $9 before the fair, $12 at the gate. We'd love your extra $3. So if you can't plan ahead, we will still welcome you to the fair. 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
3: You can also pick up concert tickets in person this week.
4: Your tickets can be picked up in the grandstand ticket office. So that office is open. Get those before the fair. Be careful when you come out because we're very much in fair setup mode for the world's greatest county fair. But yes, that ticket office is open. If there's any grandstand tickets or admission tickets you want to pick up last minute and you don't want to get them online, come out and get them in person.
3: The concert experience has been enhanced in recent years. And Broxia says they're gearing up for a supersized show the first night of the fair this year.
4: Yeah, trying to get the word out that really that first Saturday of the fair really is going to be a festival-type feel at the fair. So at 2:30 in the afternoon, early in the day, you'll be able to get live music on that Koch Hospitality tent stage. And then the grandstands will open at 5 because our opening act, Sean Mayer, who's a local, will be going on at 6 p.m. And then she'll do a set for about 45 minutes. Following her is going to be Ashley Cook for a full 90-minute set. And then the headliner, of course, Cole Swindell, full set. He just sold out the Corn Palace a couple weekends ago, has new and upcoming music coming. So hopefully you put that on your docket to get to the grandstands early and listen to all that music in there.
3: KICD, More 104.9, and Big Country 107.7 will be live at the fair all 9 days. And we'll be posting highlights at northwestiowanow.com. For more news, you can also visit Northwest Iowa Now. I'm Anthony Gonzalez.
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1: This is your More 104.9 live Doppler forecast. Highs around 80 today with northwest winds at 5 to 10 miles per hour. Lows in the lower 50s tonight. Northwest winds, again, 5 to 10. Thursday, patchy fog in the morning, sunny. Highs around 80 and southwest winds at 5 to 10 miles per hour. Thursday night, clear. Lows in the upper 50s. South winds 10 to 15 miles per hour. Seeing a slight chance of showers and thunderstorms on Friday and a chance of showers and thunderstorms Friday night. Highs in the lower 80s. Lows in the upper 50s. For more weather, go online anytime at more1049.com.

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Sabrina Carpenter's Espresso on More 104.9 after Lewis Capaldi's Before You Go. We got some Madonna coming on next for you here. Song's called Material Girl. Wake up the Kevin and TJ weekdays here on More 104.9. That's, as always, sponsored by Spencer Hospital. I take over from 10 until 2. And George Rolfe, as always, finishes off your workday till 7.

0: 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Then it's Gabriel Fluffy Iglesias. 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Maybe you want to see Lee Greenwood. And special guest Jimmy Fortune on Monday, September 14th. 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
1: 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Now he'll be at the Clay County Fair. Don't miss comedian Gabriel Iglesias.
3: 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One boy, now I'm dead. I'm going to pick it up. 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
9: This is your More 104.9 live Doppler forecast. Highs around 80 today with northwest winds at 5 to 10 miles per hour. Lows in the lower 50s tonight. Northwest winds, again, 5 to 10. Thursday, patchy fog in the morning, sunny. Highs around 80 and southwest winds at 5 to 10 miles per hour. Thursday night, clear. Lows in the upper 50s. South winds, 10 to 15 miles per hour. Seeing a slight chance of showers and thunderstorms on Friday and a chance of showers and thunderstorms Friday night. Highs in the lower 80s. Lows in the upper 50s. For more weather, go online anytime at more1049.com.

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brand new just a bit ago, and Ed Sheeran is ready to go next here with Perfect. First, I want to say congratulations to today's double prize winner for the cash call, Kyan Rose of Spencer, bringing home the daily prize from Heartland Pet Resort, as well as Silver Lake Bar and Grill. Did not have a winner yesterday, so that daily prize rolled over to today, and the phone was picked up in quick fashion by Kyan Rose, and as a result, raking in the double prize as well as the free beverage to Black Earth Java. Sign yourself up to be a cash call winner on more1049.com.

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0: 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We're going to take a break here, get into some weather when we come back. Then Benson Boone starts off 30 minutes of music with Beautiful Things.
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0: This is your More 104.9 live Doppler forecast. Highs around 80 today with northwest winds at 5 to 10 miles per hour. Lows in the lower 50s tonight. Northwest winds, again, 5 to 10. Thursday, patchy fog in the morning, sunny. Highs around 80 and southwest winds at 5 to 10 miles per hour. Thursday night, clear. Lows in the upper 50s. South winds, 10 to 15 miles per hour. Seeing a slight chance of showers and thunderstorms on Friday, and a chance of showers and thunderstorms Friday night. Highs in the lower 80s. Lows in the upper 50s. For more weather, go online anytime at more1049.com.

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Belinda Carlisle's Heaven is a Place on Earth began your 1 o'clock hour, and Colby Clay's ready to go next. 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

0: Ed Sheeran's Cameron Moore 104.9. We are bearing down on a Saturday, the very first day of the Clay County Fair for 2026, and we will be there all 9 days of the fair, broadcasting live from our studio headquarters in the Depot building. And we'll also be out and about on the fairgrounds, attending SMG concerts, bringing you the Prices Are Right show. We're driving around the grounds on our golf carts. However you may see us, we look forward to seeing you. Be sure to stop by the Depot building to say hi if you haven't seen us around the grounds. And SMG's People's Choice magazine will be available there for you. The high school sports book, the America 250 family recipe traditions are going to be available as well. And that's brought to you by Hy-Vee, Julie's Diner, Morley's Maple Syrup, and the Hen House. Maybe that jammed up phone signals taking a licking or giving a licking to your battery. Well, we've got charging stations available for you. Us, along with Hagedorn Excavating, put one in the Depot and the Tasting Barn. So see you out at the Clay County Fair beginning this Saturday.
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4: This is your More 104.9 live Doppler forecast. Highs around 80 today with northwest winds at 5 to 10 miles per hour. Lows in the lower 50s tonight. Northwest winds, again, 5 to 10. Thursday, patchy fog in the morning, sunny. Highs around 80 and southwest winds at 5 to 10 miles per hour. Thursday night, clear. Lows in the upper 50s. South winds 10 to 15 miles per hour. Seeing a slight chance of showers and thunderstorms on Friday, and a chance of showers and thunderstorms Friday night. Highs in the lower 80s. Lows in the upper 50s. For more weather, go online anytime at more1049.com.

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1: 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It was a good time. That's going to do it for me today. Thank you, everybody, for listening. However you listen to us here on More 104.9, remember, you can listen to us from anywhere. Just tell your smart speaker to play us. We'll send it off to 30 minutes of music coming on next, starting out with some Dua Lipa and Dance the Night. I'll get some weather in before that, and George Wolf takes over at 2.
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1: This is your More 104.9 live Doppler forecast. Highs around 80 today with northwest winds at 5 to 10 miles per hour. Lows in the lower 50s tonight. Northwest winds, again, 5 to 10. Thursday, patchy fog in the morning, sunny. Highs around 80 and southwest winds at 5 to 10 miles per hour. Thursday night, clear. Lows in the upper 50s. South winds 10 to 15 miles per hour. Seeing a slight chance of showers and thunderstorms on Friday, and a chance of showers and thunderstorms Friday night. Highs in the lower 80s. Lows in the upper 50s. For more weather, go online anytime at more1049.com.

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0: Michael on More 104.9 with George Wolf here. Good afternoon. Mama say, mama sa, mama kusa. You know what that means? It means join us at this year's Prices Are Right, which is coming up this Sunday with the Spencer Media Group at the Clay County Fair in the Event Center Ballroom. If you're a big fan of the TV show, you're going to love SMG's version of The Prices Are Right. Over $10,000 in prizes will be given away in the show, even adding a new game this year. 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

more 104.9 live Doppler forecast. Highs around 80 today with northwest winds at 5 to 10 miles per hour. Lows in the lower 50s tonight. Northwest winds, again, 5 to 10. Thursday, patchy fog in the morning. Sunny highs around 80 and southwest winds at 5 to 10 miles per hour. Thursday night, clear lows in the upper 50s. South winds 10 to 15 miles per hour. Seeing a slight chance of showers and thunderstorms on Friday and a chance of showers and thunderstorms Friday night. Highs in the lower 80s. Lows in the upper 50s. For more weather, go online anytime at more1049.com.

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0: Crowded House on Moore 104.9. Glad you're here this afternoon. I'm George Wolf, and the Dickinson County Nature Center is hosting its annual Dees, Bee, and Butterfly Festival. It's happening Friday. Free family event running Friday from 4 to 7 p.m. at the Dickinson County Nature Center in Okoboji. The Dickinson County Conservation Board says the festival has grown into the board's largest annual event. So need more information on Friday's fun? 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
1: I have so much to do before the Big Prices Are Right show this Sunday at the Clay County Fair. I need to get my nails painted. I probably should make a hair appointment, too. Oh, and what am I going to wear?
2: Well, I'm wearing my new suit. What do you think, Rhonda? Is it me?
1: Kevin, polyester and plaid went out of style 30 years ago. Don't embarrass yourself.
2: Fine. I was trying to go for that nostalgic game show host look. I'm just so excited for the show. We have over $10,000 in prizes to give away.
1: Yeah, and we're introducing a new game that's never been done on the show before.
2: And the big wheel is back, plus a larger-than-life showcase showdown. Rhonda, are you sure you don't like my new suit? It was tailor-made.
1: We'll find something a little more modern. Oh, and Kevin, your zipper's down.
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8: This is your More 104.9 live Doppler forecast. Highs around 80 today with northwest winds at 5 to 10 miles per hour. Lows in the lower 50s tonight. Northwest winds, again, 5 to 10. Thursday, patchy fog in the morning, sunny. Highs around 80 and southwest winds at 5 to 10 miles per hour. Thursday night, clear. Lows in the upper 50s. South winds, 10 to 15 miles per hour. Seeing a slight chance of showers and thunderstorms on Friday and a chance of showers and thunderstorms Friday night. Highs in the lower 80s. Lows in the upper 50s. For more weather, go online anytime at more1049.com.

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Big congrats to their pop quiz winner this morning, Donna Nordman of Spencer. Donna gets the $10 certificate to Jay's Restaurant and Lounge. Congratulations. Enjoy that, Donna. You'll have a chance to win tomorrow morning with another pop quiz and more fun. 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

0: Benson Boone getting all mixed up. Sorry, here for someone else on More 104.9. 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
3: More 104.9, good afternoon. A check of the weather tonight. It'll be clear and low 50 is actually very comfortable tonight. North wind between 5 and 10. Some fog in the morning tomorrow, then sunny and 80. Tomorrow night clear, upper 50s. Friday, some showers and storms during the day, low 80s. And then a 50% chance of showers and storms again by the evening Friday, upper 50s. Saturday, it'll be sunny, mid 70s. Saturday night, low 50s. And Sunday, may see some showers and high low 70s. 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

0: is excited to welcome Gabriel Iglesias to the Clay County Fair Sunday, September 13th.
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I'm George Wolf on More 104.9, and Spencer Community Theater has now kicked off its membership drive for the year. 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

0: Miles Smith stargazing on More 104.9, home of the cash call, and a double prize winner this morning. Congrats to K.N. Rose of Spencer. 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Also in the running for the end of the month, $250 bonus prize. Back to another prize tomorrow morning, and you'll have a chance at it. 7:40. Another random call. If it's to you and you answer, then you win a beverage from Black Earth Java and the prize of the day. 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
13: More 104.9 Good Afternoon. A check of the weather tonight. It'll be clear and low 50 is actually very comfortable tonight. North wind between 5 and 10. Some fog in the morning tomorrow, then sunny, mid-80. Tomorrow night, clear. Upper 50s. Friday, some showers and storms during the day. Low 80s. And then a 50% chance of showers and storms again by the evening Friday. Upper 50s. Saturday, it'll be sunny, mid-70s. Saturday night, low 50s. And Sunday, may see some showers and high low 70s. 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

0: Shoes in Texas, Ella Langley on More 104.9. Appreciate the ride this afternoon. George Wolf here. And 11 months ago, residents of Clay County approved an emergency medical services levy with an EMS plan to be determined. The Board of Supervisor Chairman says an advisory committee has been searching for the best way to make sure an ambulance is always available to rural residents of the county, even if Spencer Hospital ambulance is in service. So the rural ambulance in Clay County is likely to be put out for bid. The next step, get the story at more1049.com.
1: 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You know, the boys need to get in shape for this year's Price is a Right show at the Clay County Fair.
2: Yeah, that's right, Rhonda. Whew, I feel like I'm in the best shape of my life.
1: Those are 5-pound dumbbells you're lifting. You're exhausted from that?
2: Oh, ouch! I just dropped one on my foot.
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2: You know, Rhonda, not all of us look as good as you do on stage. Some of us could use some help.
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1: Well, keep it up, fellas. I have no doubt you'll be in tip-top shape by showtime.
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1: More 104.9, good afternoon. A check of the weather tonight. It'll be clear and low 50 is actually very comfortable tonight. North wind between 5 and 10. Some fog in the morning tomorrow, then sunny and 80. Tomorrow night clear, upper 50s. Friday, some showers and storms during the day, low 80s. And then a 50% chance of showers and storms again by the evening Friday, upper 50s. Saturday, it'll be sunny, mid 70s. Saturday night, low 50s. And Sunday, may see some showers and high low 70s. 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

0: Sarah McLachlan, It's Better Broken on More 104.9. The drive home with George Wolfe and the 2026 Vinestock Wine and Arts Festival is all set for Saturday, October 3rd. That's coming up fast. And we are moving locations to beautiful Scharnberg Park this year near Everly. 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

0: 104.9, good afternoon. A check of the weather tonight. It'll be clear and low 50 is actually very comfortable tonight. North wind between 5 and 10. Some fog in the morning tomorrow, then sunny and 80. Tomorrow night clear, upper 50s. Friday, some showers and storms during the day, low 80s. And then a 50% chance of showers and storms again by the evening Friday. Upper 50s. Saturday, it'll be sunny, mid 70s. Saturday night, low 50s. And Sunday, may see some showers and high low 70s. You're up to date on more 104.9.
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0: K-pop Demon Hunters, it's Golden with George Wolf. Glad you're here this afternoon. Clay County Fair kicking off this weekend, and the fair manager, Jason Broxius, says discount tickets are available right up until Saturday. You can also pick up concert tickets in person this week, and the concert experience has been enhanced in recent years, he says. They are gearing up for a supersized show the first night of the fair this year. Should be fun. Get all the details for the preparations at more1049.com.
1: Here at the Spencer Media Group, we've been spending a lot of time in the gym lately. You know, the boys need to get in shape for this year's Price is Right show at the Clay County Fair.
2: Yeah, that's right, Rhonda. 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
1: Those are 5-pound dumbbells you're lifting. You're exhausted from that?
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2: 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Some of us could use some help.
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1: Well, keep it up, fellas. I have no doubt you'll be in tip-top shape by showtime.
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1: I have so much to do before the big Price is Right show this Sunday at the Clay County Fair. I need to get my nails painted. I probably should make a hair appointment, too. Oh, and what am I going to wear?
2: Well, I'm wearing my new suit. What do you think, Rhonda? Is it me?
1: Kevin, polyester and plaid went out of style 30 years ago. Don't embarrass yourself.
2: Fine. I was trying to go for that nostalgic game show host look. I'm just so excited for the show. We have over $10,000 in prizes to give away.
1: Yeah, and we're introducing a new game that's never been done on the show before.
2: And the big wheel is back, plus a larger-than-life showcase showdown. Rhonda, are you sure you don't like my new suit? It was tailor-made.
1: We'll find something a little more modern. Oh, and Kevin, your zipper's down.
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2: More 104.9, good afternoon. A check of the weather tonight. It'll be clear and low 50 is actually very comfortable tonight. North wind between 5 and 10. Some fog in the morning tomorrow, then sunny and 80. Tomorrow night clear, upper 50s. Friday, some showers and storms during the day, low 80s. And then a 50% chance of showers and storms again by the evening Friday, upper 50s. Saturday, it'll be sunny, mid 70s. Saturday night, low 50s. And Sunday, may see some showers and high low 70s. 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

0: I don't know. 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Ed Sheeran and Justin Bieber on More 104.9 with George Wolf here. 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
4: 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Arnold's Park Amusement Park CEO John Palsley says the 2026 season was pretty typical.
5: According to Playthrough, which we use to track cell phone data, we had almost 700,000 visits to our property between May 1st and September Labor Day weekend, which equals out to about 312,000 visitors, which is right on pace to where we were last year. Of course, 4th of July weekend is always the most. We had what we believe to be about 26,500 visits to our property on the 4th of July.
4: Palsley tells KICD News hosting events aboard the Queen II excursion boat has spurred new interest in that attraction.
5: 40th anniversary was a great celebration. We had a lot of dinner cruises, and we tried a few different appetizers and wine cruises, and those were proved to be very popular. The Queen continues to be the excursion boat that people love to get out on and enjoy. And so the refurbishment of it, and then the 40th anniversary celebration, we had a record number of riders on the Queen II this summer, and people continue to love that boat and continue to want to come out and enjoy seeing Westlake go closing and all its beauty while riding it.
4: Palsley says the park has two goals. The first being a safe, friendly destination for family amusement, but also a gathering spot for the community.
5: You know, we host the Saturday morning farmers market every Saturday with a host for the Iowa Rock and Roll and their Thursday night Rock the Roof, the Jazzed Up Big Band. We host the Corvette and Wooden Boat Show, the Art in the Park. We host the Blue Water Festival, now the Blue Clean Water Jam. There's just so many things throughout the triathlon for the University of Okoboji, and Oktoberfest is coming up. Our first tailgate in the park with REMAX for the Iowa State game is coming up on this Saturday. And so it's a space that we really look at as a gathering spot for the community.
4: You can listen to our full interview with John Palsley on the podcast page at northwestiowanow.com. For more news, visit Northwest Iowa Now. 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
6: More 104.9, good afternoon. A check of the weather tonight. It'll be clear and low 50 is actually very comfortable tonight. North wind between 5 and 10. Some fog in the morning tomorrow, then sunny and 80. Tomorrow night clear, upper 50s. Friday, some showers and storms during the day, low 80s. And then a 50% chance of showers and storms again by the evening Friday. Upper 50s. Saturday, it'll be sunny, mid 70s. Saturday night, low 50s. And Sunday, may see some showers and high low 70s. 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

Wake up with Kevin and TJ, weekday morning 6 to 10 on More 104.9, sponsored by Spencer Hospital. Congrats to their pop quiz winner, Donna Nordman of Spencer. $10 certificate to Jay's Restaurant and Lounge this morning. You could be next. Another pop quiz tomorrow morning with Kevin and TJ.

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2: 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I'm talking breaker, one-nighter. 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
1: 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Now he'll be at the Clay County Fair. Don't miss comedian Gabriel Iglesias.
3: Next episode, that's a king cobra, the most venomous snake in all the planet. One boy, now I'm dead. I'm gonna pick it up. He's angry!
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